Everybody having a good time so far? Hey, listen. Listen really quickly. What'd you say?

Gracias. Muchas gracias, Chile. Te amo. Hey, listen, can we do something really fast? I know there's a lot of people. There's millions of people all over the world watching this tonight, okay? But I want you to help me do something really fast. We've never done this before, okay? I want you to help me sing a song, okay? You want to help me? I'm going to start it, but you have to finish it, okay? Don't.

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1: Yes. Listen, thank you guys so much for coming tonight. Thank you for tuning in on TV. This is my favorite Backstreet Boys song. This is called As Long As You Love Me.